0: Hip-Hop, Urban, Elektro.
1: Yes on, yes on, yes on, yes.
0: Say less. Olive.
2: With my niggas in my red Mercedes. 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

0: Yeah, at Neustin van Friesfunk stand also to sign for a door, and that began with our man Stack von U2. Yours and your son, 1976 una Musikwelt on a voice, could so deine Juling hörns 50th Jubiläum feire. Sunday, bloody Sunday, hier jem nu glicks, and dir auer können jem do am Lechert noch more to werden vo.
1: This song is not a rebel song. This song is Sunday, bloody Sunday.

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You say one for the trouble, two for the time. 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
1: You tell me.
2: I want to hear too.
0: I was born in Animoose, North Dakota, a long time ago, see? And now I'm lucky enough to be here with you.
1: Yeah, but what's happened to the tree?
2: Yeah, what else happened?
0: Well, it's...

The hilltop villages baking in the afternoon sun. The walls pocked with old bullet holes and the iron, the stone that broke the people's backs laid out by the

young and brave, always looking for trouble. It's easy to find it when you're looking for trouble. We tick on all comers when no more would come. We tick on each other.

and they hope that they're mistaken. No one laughs at God when the cops knock on their door and they say, we got some bad news, sir. No one's laughing at God when there's a famine, fire, or flood.